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Number one, K5 News. 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

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Championing the lives of the Filipino. 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This song is brought to you by Tanduay Light. 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We direct ingredient penetration to relieve shoulder, neck, and back pain.

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4: In spite of headwinds that we have faced, we have stayed the course. Our poverty rate has significantly dropped to 15.5%, down from 18% in 2021.
5: For the fifth time in his first 3 years, Philippine President Ferdinand Marcos Jr. would once again face the nation to report on what he has done for the nation. Amid the political turmoil and the flood control fund scandal, what will the President report on?
4: Kaya sa mga nakikipagsabwatan upang kunin ang pondo ng bayan at nakawin ang kinabukasan ng ating mga mamamayan. Mahiya naman kayo.
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Ito ang himpilan na kampiyon sa balita, kampiyon sa musika, kampiyon sa drama, kampiyon sa komentaryo at kampiyon sa serbisyo publiko sa Bacolod City. 101.5 K5 News FM, championing the lives of the Filipino.

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1: 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As I have said repeatedly diri sa Larga Vista, ang gira sa Iran hindi lang ini gira sang Amerika, Israel kag Iran. 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Ano ang analysis ni Professor Zhang parte sini? 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Roll tape. Prop nano to?
2: Single strike on two oil tankers in the narrowest waterway on Earth. And within hours, every intelligence desk in Washington was scrambling. But here is what almost nobody told you. That strike was not aimed at the United States. It was not even aimed at the UAE, whose flags were flying on those tankers. That strike was a message, carefully written, precisely delivered, and addressed to two capitals thousands of miles away. It was addressed to Moscow, and it was addressed to Beijing. And if you do not understand what Iran's new leadership just communicated with that single act of
1: violence, then you pause anay. Ang siling ni Professor Zhang amuni, atong pagpalupad sang missile sa duha ka mga barko nga ang ila sining bandera United Arab Emirates o kun UAE. 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Anyway, siling ya hindi ato mensahe para sa Amerika. 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Are, Abe, pamatian ta ang ini nga istorya. Roll tape uli.
2: Understand the war that is actually being fought right now. You are watching the wrong screen. Today, I am going to show you exactly what Iran told Russia and China, why they said it now, and why the answer is going to reshape the global order for the rest of this decade. Welcome back. I am Professor Jiang, and on Jiang Military Point, we do not do panic and we do not do cheerleading. We follow the logic of power. We follow the incentives. We follow the geography. Because when you strip away the emotion and the headlines, the picture always becomes clear. I have spent months mapping out what is coming between now and 2030. The wars, the currency shifts, the economic breakpoints, and I put all of it into an ebook called The Next Global Shift.
1: Nah, may ginabaligya sa galing ang libro si Professor Jiang. May ebook siya noy. Now, si Professor Jiang, eksperto eh. Gina-explicar yung gira, sila niya gira, World War III, arena. 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Very, very interesting. Nano ang papel sang Iran sa kabuhi sang China? Kag nga, inkwentuhan na ininggira sa Iran sa tunga sang Amerika kag China. Are pamatian dugang.
2: But what to do about it, the link is in the description and the pinned comment. Now let us get into it. Let me start with what happened, because you need the facts before you can read the meaning underneath them. On the 13th of July, Iranian forces struck two tankers flying the flag of the United Arab Emirates inside the Strait of Hormuz. Within hours, President Trump announced that the United States was resuming a full blockade of Iranian ports. This came days after the ceasefire that Trump himself had declared was, in his words, no longer in effect. It came after a third round of American strikes that hit roughly 140 targets across Iran. And it came after Iran had already hit a ship in that same strait just days before. So on the surface, the story writes itself. Iran is lashing out. Iran is escalating. Iran is desperate. That is what the anchors will tell you tonight. And that reading is not just shallow. It is dangerously wrong. Because here is the question nobody in the mainstream is asking. Why those tankers? Iran has the ability to strike a lot of targets. It has coastal missile batteries. It has drone swarms. It has fast attack boats. It has naval mines. It has been perfecting for 20 years. If Iran simply wanted to hurt America, there are American assets all over the Gulf. If Iran simply wanted to hurt Israel, it has proxies positioned to do exactly that. So why did the new leadership in Tehran choose two Emirati oil tankers as the object of this particular strike? That is the entire mystery. And once you answer it, everything else falls into place. To understand the answer, you first have to understand who is actually making decisions in Iran right now. Because the man who used to make them is gone. The supreme leader is dead, and Iran has spent the last weeks in a quiet, ruthless internal contest over who inherits that authority. I have covered this on the channel before, but here's what matters for today.
1: Justa are, are, kundi napatay na ang leader sang Iran atong si Mujtaba Khamenei. 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
2: Is not the faction of the pragmatists. It is not the technocrats who want to reopen negotiations, ease sanctions, and rebuild the economy. The faction that is now steering Iran is the hardline core of the Revolutionary Guard.
1: Ato, hardline.
2: This war not as a catastrophe to be survived, but as an opportunity to be seized.
1: Ala.
2: The difference in leadership changes everything about how you read that tanker strike.
1: Are.
2: Because a pragmatic government is not a
1: prop. Dalangid, kainom ka na DTX premium coffee wala. 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
1: Ang iya duha ka mga partner ha, ang DTX 500 kag D3Bio ginadungan ko ni sila. 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Prop
2: Emirati ships. A pragmatist government protects its relationship with the Gulf, keeps oil flowing, and tries to peel the Arab states away from Washington through diplomacy. But this new leadership did the opposite. It reached out and hit the tankers of a Gulf neighbor. That is not the act of a country trying to make friends in the region. That is the act of a country that has already decided the region is secondary. Iran has made a choice, and the choice is this. The future is not West, and it is not the Gulf. The future is North and East. The future is Russia and China. And the tanker strike was how Tehran told them so. Let me explain the geography, because geography is where the truth always lives. Look at a map of the Strait of Hormuz. It is a narrow bend of water, about 33 kilometers across at its tightest point, with Iran on the northern shore and the Arabian Peninsula on the southern shore. Through that gap flows roughly a fifth of all the oil consumed on the planet, every single day. Now here is the part the headlines skip.
1: Uh-huh.
2: Where does that oil go? A huge share of it does not go to Europe, and it does not go to America. It goes east. China pulls a massive percentage of its imported crude through that strait. India depends on it. Japan and South Korea would be paralyzed without it. So the Strait of Hormuz is not primarily an American lifeline. It is an Asian lifeline. It is the
1: artery that feeds the industrial ang ambal ni Professor Jang amune. Ang Tehran o ang Iran ang iya mensahe sa Rusya kag Amerika kag China amune. 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Are di sa Asia. May ara India, may ara Japan, may ara South Korea. 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Halin sa Middle East. Tanda man o, warfrek ang gauyat subong, pero tuso man sila. 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Aray pamatian.
2: Iran is now trying to court. So think about what it means when Iran strikes tankers in that exact choke point. On one level, it is a threat. It says to the whole world, we can close this. We can turn off the
1: Allah, tank. Allah.
2: But the real audience for that message is not the United States, which produces most of its own energy now.
1: Uh-huh.
2: The real audience is Beijing and Moscow, and the message is far more sophisticated than a simple threat. Iran is not saying to China, we will hurt you. Iran is saying to China, look how much power we hold
1: Allah.
2: For your survival.
1: Grabe
2: ba? Look what we control. And then, and this is the crucial part, Iran is saying, and we have not used it against you.

Ang himpilan na pinagkakatiwalaan at pinapakinggan sa iba't ibang sulok ng bansa, Luzon, Visayas at Mindanao, and anywhere in the world via Facebook Live at live streaming. 89.3 K5 News FM, Cagayan de 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Ito ang himpilan na kampiyon sa balita, kampiyon sa musika, kampiyon sa drama, kampiyon sa komentaryo, at kampiyon sa serbisyo publiko sa Bacolod City. 101.5 K5 News FM, championing the lives of the Filipino.

Ang himpilan na pinagkakatiwalaan at pinapakinggan sa iba't ibang sulok ng bansa, Luzon, Visayas at Mindanao, and anywhere in the world via Facebook Live at live streaming. 89.3 K5 News FM, Cagayan de 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Ito ang himpilan na kampiyon sa balita, kampiyon sa musika, kampiyon sa drama, kampiyon sa komentaryo, at kampiyon sa serbisyo publiko sa Bacolod City. 101.5 K5 News FM, championing the lives of the Filipino.

Ang himpilan na pinagkakatiwalaan at pinapakinggan sa iba't ibang sulok ng bansa, Luzon, Visayas at Mindanao, and anywhere in the world via Facebook Live at live streaming. 89.3 K5 News FM, Cagayan de 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Ito ang himpilan na kampiyon sa balita, kampiyon sa musika, kampiyon sa drama, kampiyon sa komentaryo, at kampiyon sa serbisyo publiko sa Bacolod City. 101.5 K5 News FM, championing the lives of the Filipino.

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Living Lord, be with us as we work today. Fill this office with inspiration and energy. Help us to work as a team and bring out the best in each other. May we be efficient and achieve all we need to, but also remember to rest. May this place be full of fun and friendship, and may relaxation and harmony inhabit this space. Thank you for this new day and the opportunity to work together. Amen. 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Ang pambansang awit ng Pilipinas.

ang himpilan na pinagkakatiwalaan at pinapakinggan sa iba't ibang sulok ng bansa, Luzon, Visayas at Mindanao, and anywhere in the world via Facebook Live at live streaming. 89.3 K5 News FM, Cagayan de 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